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1: 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I'm Lou Winner. An NPR investigation finds that people in the U.S. are dying from heat far more than official counts suggest. That's in about 15 minutes. Other stories we've got for you today. A McLean County church comes to the aid of a family whose home was destroyed in an explosion. Normal's police chief says a new uptown ordinance is not trying to criminalize homelessness. And McLean County's drug court program marks a milestone for saving lives. 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It's looking mostly sunny today here in Bloomington Normal. We got a high of around 91. 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
0: And I'm Leila Fadel. Defense Secretary Pete Hegseth gutted a program that's designed to limit the number of civilians killed by

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